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1: 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It's Khalid.
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Ask Pluto Bank of 21, you know what I'm saying?

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However I feel about it, it's just how I feel about it, you know what I'm saying? I ain't too much gotta do no explaining. What's going on? You know I'm going on, you know what I mean? Hey, who this for?

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1: Die Jungen Nacht, der ARD.